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Hey, hey, swerving on the gas, 93 inside the tank. Hey, I made it out the mud, only me I wanna thank.

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0: 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And the rain beat down, down, down. And the sun beat down, down, down. And the beat in the ground, ground, ground, down, down, down, down, down. Massacre in the making is not a place it can take it. Breaking the face of a planet, waiting for something to shake. Shake it down, shake it down, shake it down, shake it down, shake it down, shake it down, shake it down, shake it down. Break it down, break it down, break it down. Go down, down, down, down, down. Raise up, how high? Broken middle finger pointing right up to the sky. Poker fist, a hammer hanging right up in the light. Waiting patient for the second when the time is right to bring it down.
1: Are you ready for it?
0: Bring it down, bring it down, bring it down, bring it down. Swing it down, swing it down, swing it down,
1: swing it down.
0: Break it down, break it down, break it down.
1: Go
0: down, down, down, down, down. Raise up, birds free words hang like neck on tree, or more like secret on country, or contrary, more like skin on teeth, thin veil, don't tell what it don't see. Many, many things are multiplying at the bottom where the base of everything is from.
1: Hot,
0: get the core, work on the floor, don't stop till it's strong enough to hold the horse.
1: Oh God,
0: every heavy you wet, sweat, drown, drown, drown, drown. Nobody better make a sound, sound, sound. Break it down, break it down, break it down.
1: Go
0: down, down, down, down, down. Raise up, something is underneath, the weight's off, birds in the trees don't sing. As if the mountain peaks would break off, storms overseas forming. It's on the way, maybe a day off, call it a reborning. Any living thing that can stave off, surely will be mourning. Core snap like yolk, floor crack like joke. More cat eye open, sky rack like coat. Crust break like bread, dust spread like butter. Four wiggled a whore to make an enemy suffer. Muscle that was forged up in the center of Mother Earth. Utterly formless, pours out from the gutters and bubbles and sputters into a solid and moves quick. Teeth sharp like collar, bone hard like dick. Fuck up all obstacle, obelisk, topple awkward.
1: Down, down, down.
0: And more thick sounding thunder cracks around the world with the force to rack. Brain pain bites like grip, they all trip. Struggle down, struggle down, struggle down.
1: Struggle down,
0: tumble down, tumble down, tumble down,
1: tumble down.
0: Break it down, break it down, break it down.
1: Go
0: down, down, down, down, down. To raise up, running through the streets, they don't stop. Cannibal can't be coming to claim the main spot in evolution. Nothing to do with brain, the same thoughts, ascension, ideas, the safety saying, drop that shit.
1: Drop that shit.
0: What's cooler than being cool?
1: Ice cold.
0: Freeze, I got a feeling to bite in those spikes. Break it down, break it down, break it down.
1: Go
0: down, down, down, down, down.
1: Up.
0: Falling is the same as jumping, is the same as waiting for the fall that you all say is coming. You know that you gotta make a call, and if you're saying something other than it's time to end it, all of you were playing silly games like there is nothing there to follow. Wallow in the shadow, water, but the dying always crawls, and returning to the earth without a comfort of a wall inside a womb. Mother Earth again, she doesn't care. The smaller bodies lying on the shore, and I beg anyone to fall if there is anyone to see the water with animals small enough, and then they'll let them be defeated on pieces of the moment. Whatever's left of all the people wants to give up on the rock, 'cause that'll be a lovely treat to everybody that's involved. Lay it down, lay it down, lay it down,
1: lay it down.
0: Keep it down, keep it down, keep it down,
1: keep it down.
0: Break it down, break it down, break it down.
1: Go
0: down, down, down, down, down. To raise up, something is underneath. The weight's off. Birds in the trees don't sing. As if the mountain peaks would break off, storms overseas forming. It's on the way, maybe a day off, call it a reborning. And any living thing that can stave off, surely will be mourning.

Fatal. Bill, Bill, Bill, Bill, Bill, Bill, Bill, Bill, Bill, Bill, Bill, Bill, Bill, Bill, Bill, Bill, Bill, Bill, Bill, Bill, Bill, Bill, Bill, Bill, Bill, Bill, Bill, Bill, Bill, Bill, Bill, Bill, Bill, Bill, Bill, Bill, Bill, Bill, Bill, Bill, Bill, Bill, Bill, Bill, Bill, Bill, Bill, Bill, Bill, Bill, Bill, Bill, Bill, Bill, Bill, Bill, Bill, Bill, Bill, Bill, Bill, Bill, Bill, Bill, Bill, Bill, Bill, Bill, Bill, Bill, Bill, Bill, Bill, Bill, Bill, Bill, Bill, Bill, Bill, Bill, Bill, Bill, Bill, Bill, Bill, Bill, Bill, Bill, Bill, Bill, Bill, Bill, Bill,

0: Ed. 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
1: I am Sofa King.
0: Faster. 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

0: Step 1. 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
1: Yeah, new choice, got some bread in mind. 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
2: fight me?
1: You can get in line. 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
2: fight me?
1: You can get in line. 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
0: Step 6, mix and add your hook.

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1: Pitazetas. Todas as segundas e sextas. 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

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I've only got two hands. I won't meet all your demands, but I have

based on the desire for total mobility and the serious physical pursuit of religious freedom, the order drove mankind further than the wheel and in remote areas even today is forbidden as a device too suspect for human conveyance. This articulate conception has only brought us all more of the same. Thoughtlessly locked into phase two gridlock, keyed up on its rims, and abandoned on the expressway.